0: पाता है ना रात को सोए।
1: एमओएस है। I think Kranti has been bowling really well, and I think these kind of pitches suits her. So we just thought, let's bring her back.
2: Does recent form count for anything? Because you won a series in Australia in this T20 format as well, that semi-final as well. How much do you bring in of confidence into that?
1: For this match? It's a fresh day and fresh mind, and definitely those games given us a lot of confidence. And today's the game to just enjoy ourselves.
2: Okay. We're in London, but it feels like a home match.
1: Yes, definitely. I think weather is quite suiting us, and let's just enjoy here.
2: All the best today, Harman.
1: Thank you.
2: So if I get you to come in, if it had fallen your way, what would you have done?
3: We actually were going to have a bowl, so it's worked out well.
2: There you go. Happy days. Phoebe Litchfield, we've heard in the press that she's back into the side. Any other changes, and who's out for her?
3: Yeah, Phoebe's is back in, and Alana King's missing out today.
2: And why is that? Because the two leggies have worked well for Australia so far.
3: They have, yeah. I think it's just conditions and matchups today. Kingy's bowled really well this tournament, and she can still play a massive role for us moving forward over the next week or so. But yeah, excited to have Phoebe back.
2: It's been building nicely for Australia. It feels as if it's a bit of a final more.

0: taking anything lightly. They are positioning, waiting for the ball, and that's what they're going to do, because this match is going to be a crucial and very crucial for India's point of view, because these two players need to put in a partnership, put runs on board. They have won the toss. They need to put runs on board and to put pressure in Australia's mighty powerful Australians. They need to do something different. This time, Kim Garth is now bowling from further end from us, and Smriti is going to take the strike. A good line delivery, no movement there of footwork, plays with a soft hand back to the bowler, and no damage done. So 1.1 over, 3 runs without loss. Shefali Verma and Smriti Mandhana at crease. And as I mentioned, this is going to be a very, very important match for India if they are to progress further in the World Cup. And they need to do something which builds a platform, and then later on when Jemima Rodrigues, Harmanpreet and Richa Ghosh comes in, that they give a platform to go. A leg delivery on the middle stump, slashes it down to the boundary line, going in the area of deep mid-wicket for 4 runs. What a great shot this has been.
1: Ye laga aabha ka choka.
0: She actually got the ball quite early. There was a great movement, places herself in the middle and middles that ball towards the square leg boundary for 4. A lovely shot coming on from Smriti. That shows the confidence that she has. She's middling the ball really well and very calm headed. Gets the first boundary for India. India now 7 without loss. 1.2 overs. Here's Kim Garth for the third delivery. Goes farther from the umpire. Again, a short length delivery, drives in the same direction and the same results again. A very, very similar shot, this one, and gets boundary for her.
1: Ye laga aabha ka choka.
0: So two boundaries coming of two balls, that sets the Indian that they are not going to take anything lightly. Again, a similar kind of ball, positions herself, went on the back foot and drives it along the ground, and no chase possible for the fielders there. Got two boundaries, two valuable boundaries for India. India's score moves on to 11. 1.3 overs, 11 without loss. If you look at the fielding position, there's one gully, point, cover, deep cover, mid on, mid off. This is the ball which she waited for it to play it. It's a soft hand, and by the time ball rushes to cover region, no damage done. Batsman still intact in her crease. It is Smriti Mandhana off 10 runs in 8 balls. Shefali at the other end haven't faced much balls today. She is just faced 2 balls and scored a single in that. 1.4 overs gone, 11 without loss, India. It needs to be seen that what intent they need to show. Again, went on the back foot, drives it nicely, but there's a good fielding there at the point region. And with that, nicely collected throw back to the wicketkeeper. And there's a kind of clapping between the Australians. They are boosting each other's confidence here. 11 for no loss. Second over in progress. So India starting cautious. There's nothing they are going to give away in there. Both the shots that they have played today, it's all along the ground that we could see. And that's what the coach Amol Muzumdar wanted from these two, to spend some time in the middle, see the ball nicely, and then they change, shift the gears. This time on the leg side, there was a bad delivery, I would say. Glance it down, she missed an opportunity to drive it, and that ends the over number 2. India 11 without loss.
2: क्या आप परेशानियों से घिरे हैं? मन भारी है और कोई रास्ता नजर नहीं आ रहा? याद रखें, समाधान

Harmanpreet is a non-striker and of 38 runs of 23 deliveries. And Jemima walks herself out of the to the pavilion, and in comes Richa Ghosh this time, and she goes it from ball number one.